the red thought. I see red wall, made of red eyes. I'm looking for the blue sky, but I can't find it.

born. 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

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I'm gonna mess with you. 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

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Mom loves the both of them. 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

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But you can't stay cause you've been somewhere else. 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

0: 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I have something I want to tell you, but you have to promise never to tell anyone.
1: I promise.

0: to make you feel alright.
1: We are also requesting that your team of advisors include a senior officer who is thoroughly experienced in psychological operations.
2: Very well, sir. I think we can provide you with an expert on the subject.

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But she said her dreams upset her, and when I woke up, she had pissed the bed. But I still want her.

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Do you want to die? What did you do? So is it true? 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

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Too young to die. What you do to? So easy to newly born. 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

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Where is your child? Too young to die. What is you do? So is it true? 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
1: I wanna be a wolf, so I can understand.

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1: Very well, sir. I think we can provide you with an expert on the subject.

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The empty mountain still breathing. Every day and every night. I saw it. And I don't wish it on anyone.

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Song of mama's tears. My heart, my brain, my soul.